0: died.
1: Papa died when we was very young.
0: I never got a chance to see him. I never heard nothing but bad things about him.

life, it's a candy with a red hot chili pepper feeling inside. 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You be butterfly in the ultimate fight. Light treats you gently like Virgin Mary, but then strikes back like Chris Eubank. Life, it is full of surprise, crossroad to hell or paradise. But little did I know, Mr. Preacher Man, what real life could do

Life is a business, risky and confused. God gave you a deal that you cannot refuse. Life is terrorism, globalism, optimism. Give peace a chance, give war!

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Hit the highway 49. Yeah, I'm getting up in the morning. Hit the highway 49.

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Get it highway 49. Yeah, about it, my sweet woman. Yeah, well, boy, she's trying to throw, hold your William down. I'm gonna wake up in the morning, play it long time. I believe I just my bed, Melvin. Play it for me, eh, Joe? Well, I'm getting up in the morning. Well, I believe I just my bed. Why not on Highway 49? Yeah, well, boys, I be rocking to my head. Play the wire, son, boy. Play for me. Me and you ain't played together in a long time, boy. Play it to me, I'll find

morning. I'll be rolling Jackson Town. I mean Jackson, Tennessee, too.

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A helicopter shadow follows you way out, past the downtown city glow, across the Santa Cruz.

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The day when burning sticks and crosses is not. But in a clever sort of way, this meal could be working, waiting, and learning and planning.

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The day when burning sticks and crosses is not, but in a clever sort of way, each meal could be working, waiting, and learning and planning.

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Another boy was sliding up the hallway. 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
1: Of the key. 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
1: Get it on.
0: Mac Funk is here. 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
1: How'd you lose,
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0: Dig. But Miss Muffet sat on a tuffet, snorting some TAC. Along came a spider, slid down beside her. 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
1: Hey, foolish again.
0: Funk used to be a bad word.
1: Motherfuck
0: you.

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While Katie Lang tells Sharon Stone, just get on your bike, baby. And Nietzsche's reading Superman,

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While lifestyle therapists take Oprah Winfrey's soul. While crystal healing dolphin Jesus sends a psychic fax.

cry tears, and you can cry thin air, but you still gotta live until you die, oh yeah. Still gotta live until you die, oh yeah.

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And what's the use of money when success is out of range? And what's the use of time when you're just stoned out of your mind, I said? Yeah, what's the use of working when it's just a daily grind? Me, I'm dreaming a dream.

So Rufus didn't get a fish in his hat. And he even supported President Billy, who promised every citizen a fish in their hat. See, President Billy and his scientists were going to harness the energy of planetary motion and stuff, a green energy that would be condensed and create, almost magically, a fish in every citizen's hat. So Rufus, like everyone else, went down to the Walmart, bought himself a bucket hat, because you really didn't want a fish in your baseball cap. And Rufus proudly wore his bucket hat every day, but he never got that fish. All his neighbors got one. Even Mr. Barnes, and Mr. Barnes was for Senator Knuckles. So Rufus went down to the state agency to complain, but there was no one there but this dog. The dog didn't care. All the dog wanted you to do was throw this tennis ball he had, which was gross and covered with dog slobber. But Rufus threw it because he thought it would get him somewhere. Rufus was always an ass kisser. But it didn't get him anywhere, and the dog got irritable and started growling, and Rufus decided to leave before the dog tore him apart. Because then there would be two fish in the dog's hat. So Rufus went home, dejected. He tried to find the receipt for that bucket hat,

But he couldn't find it. Probably recycled it. So he went to bed that night, almost sobbing. His wife tried to be understanding, but she was so tired of Rufus always whining and complaining. In fact, she was so sick of it, she decided to tell him that she was having an affair with a God singer. And then she left. And that's when Rufus finally cracked. He freaked the fuck out and ran out into the lawn in his whitey-tighties and tore up all those President Billy campaign signs. Ran back inside and smashed that bucket hat to cheap shards of Chinese plastic. Then he cried himself to sleep. But then, in the middle of the night, something magical happened. Rufus woke up with a fish in his bed. It was a great big one. I think it was a halibut. It stank to holy hell. But Rufus didn't mind. He was as happy as a 4-year-old at Christmas. He was in love with that fish. And they got married because they were in Iowa. And that's the story of Rufus and the fish.

0: something missing from me?
1: Yes.
0: What do you mean? Like what?
1: Something's missing, that's all.
0: Well, what's missing? Can you be specific?
1: I mean, is it the way going anywhere.
0: Well, where do you want it to go? I mean,
1: where could we get it to go?
0: Well, that's not... I don't know. I love you. I mean, that's when... Then if I love you and you love me, that's
1: not because I don't love you.
0: Then you love me?
1: No, I don't. I'm sorry.